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2: This one guy came up to me and said, he goes, hey, mate, you're Omid Jalili, aren't you? And I was so shocked. I said, really? He goes, no, I'll tell you, mate, I've seen him all. You're my favourite comedian. And I was so moved because he was clearly working class. Find out why I was his favourite comedian. So I had to ask him, I said, is it maybe I give you a window into an ethnic world you're not privy to? Is it maybe I do sometimes a bit of political humour undercut with Godzilla impressions and belly dancing that gives everything a kind of impish absurdity? He went, no, mate, you just got a funny face.
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2: بونجو This is Bay Breakfast with Jamie, Taryn and Wayne. The FIFA World Cup meal at McDonald's is officially underway with one of six legendary cups. We're minutes away from kickoff and what a lineup this is. We've got setmaster David Beckham, Lamine the Dream Yamal, wing wizard Ronaldinho, effortlessly elegant Monsieur Thierry Henry, Son, nice one, Sonny Hyunmin, and between the posts in purple, it's Grimace. Get one of six collectible cups with the FIFA World Cup meal.
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0: Grupe kohre tal ġenna għal ġemma fil-ħodu What Would You Do? 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

0: Dunke McLoon, The Kinet, Free Your Mind, for ena di 7 mega sardo ossia ena mena hadi ice for the men da color alumes da Jake Les tu preparat bi komple al waraya in fakra kli al darbo raya je 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
2: You know why I love you guys? Because when you see me, you don't see ethnic. You know, the Canadians, when you see me, you just see not American. And I think that's a wonderful thing. It is. It's wonderful. Because Americans are very talkative. They kind of overshare. I was in America a month ago, and the first day I was there, a guy goes, hey, Omid, you know my mom was an alcoholic? Yeah, when I was a kid, she used to put me in a box, you know, and lock it. So I don't feel too good in confined spaces. You know, also big, wide open spaces, a lot of people. I don't feel too good in my skin. You know what I'm talking about? I'm sorry, can you just stamp the passport and let me in? Do you mind? I haven't got time for this.
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Hello, kifahna gabi ang 487 bea G7 Fridays. Ande siya mamli a Black Westana fostom discriminant Fezo, John Summit o Jonas Blue. Hanibdaw mila web the weekend, can't feel my face.

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Gabi mga kong G7 Fridays, What Club Culture Foot Bay. 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

0: Nar o din is-sieta G7 Fridays from Kimmy Gabby Swedish House Mafia, Heaven Takes You Home. 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
3: The Sheep Detectives, now showing at Eden Cinemas.
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Tonight, we're bringing you a selection of house tracks that have you dancing the night away. 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

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We'd love to know from where you're tuning in from, so drop us a line on Instagram or Facebook at 897 Bay. Coming up, a big one, Drop the Pressure by Milo.

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0: This is your boy D-Ray back here again on Club Culture, and I'm so pumped up for today's session. We got some hot new tunes and banging IDs from all around the world. Let's kick it off with T.Y. Della and Anti-Up.
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Don't you just love some bouncy bass, man? Alright, we got a fresh new ID for my bro Polara and the Uncommon. And this one's called Crazy. Here we go. Club Car.

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This time from the island of Gozo, a young man with so much potential for dance music. Celebrating his new EP out today, here is 4K Player with No Limits.

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You can always check out more music from this young man on his socials at 4kplayer.mt. But for now, let's continue with more banging vibes. Here comes Chris Lorenzo. Club Co-

0: 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But please feel free to DM me on my socials with any requests or demo submissions. I'd really love to hear from you. Also, a quick shout out to my friend Nigel, that's been a D-Ray fan from day one. This one is for you, brother.
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1: This has been another hour with myself, D-Ray, and I want to thank you once again for tuning in. Today I shall be leaving you off with a tribute to Oliver Tree, who sure left his mark in this world. Till then, take care, stay safe, and see you same time, same place next week. Ciao!